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1: BBC News with Moira Alderson. Police in northwestern Pakistan say 16 people have been killed in a car bomb attack in the Kohat district of Khyber Pakhtunkhwa. A vehicle loaded with explosives rammed into a mosque during Friday prayers. The dead include 11 civilians and 5 police officers. South Korea's president Lee Jae-myung says he won't be sending troops to help the US in its war in Iran, defying growing pressure from the Trump administration. But Mr. Lee said he was considering deploying assets to help support South Korean vessels in the Strait of Hormuz. There were chaotic scenes as police in Ceuta began moving hundreds of migrants from the beaches to the port area of Spain's North African territory, where a tent city has sprung up. 70,000, mostly Moroccans, flooded across the border in a sudden surge in late July. The European Union has accused the Kremlin of using repression to deprive voters of a genuine choice in Russia's first parliamentary election since the full-scale invasion of Ukraine. A spokesman said the exclusion of any opposition showed the deepening erosion of democracy in Russia. The Russian authorities have seized the businesses and assets of the Swiss food giant Nestlé and 3 French groups, seeking to justify the move by the fact that they represented unfriendly countries allied with Ukraine. Their Russian operations are being transferred to a newly created company headed by a Russian Interior Ministry general. A 16-year-old student has opened fire at a secondary school in the southern Philippines, killing at least 2 fellow students before turning the gun on himself. And the billionaire investor and philanthropist Warren Buffett has stepped down as chairman of Berkshire Hathaway. In a letter to shareholders, the 96-year-old American leading the US conglomerate had been the privilege of a lifetime, but Father Time always wins. That's the latest BBC News.
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0: Forget coffee, chai. He has got your morning kick. UAE's number one way to rise and shine. 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
4: Good morning, it's past 7 a.m. It's the 21st of September. Monday is where this is the perfect way to start your day. It's called The Big Breakfast with me, Sid. And if there is one day of the week jab hame desperately zarurat hoti hai ek some good news to start the day, it is a Monday, right? Lekin aaj good news nahi, aaj great news ke saath din ki shuruaat karne wale hain. What is that great news? Aapke fayde ki ye baat hone wali hai. Kya hai? Kuch der mein aapko batata hu. Thoda sa patience. Keep it locked to Big 106.2. This is a part of the Fun Asia Network.

0: It's a song from Bad News to kickstart the show. Lekin as promised, I'm going to start with some really good news for you.
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0: And Vatij, the good news, the news that is going to really make your Monday morning, क्योंकि इसमें आपके फायदे की बहुत सारी बात है. Because देखो, usually क्या होता है कि जब big check-in का कोई भी season होता है, we've been to so many destinations, we've been to Austria, we've been to Switzerland, we've been to Barcelona, we've been to Scotland, with so many different places. लेकिन every time we go on the big check-in, you have 4 weeks to get your entries in, right? Lekin is bar, owing to the overwhelming response, we're going to be extending it for 2 more weeks. Congratulations! On public demand, jitne sare log vacation pe gaye the, they weren't able to take part in this contest. They've been writing to us incessantly, ke, please, can you extend it? Somebody said, haan bhai, aapka hukum sarako par. So we have extended the big check-in contest.
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0: 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People can't stop talking and discussing about this film. Is it the return of the Bollywood comedy? All that much more coming up right here on The Big Breakfast with me, Sid. Good morning.

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0: Vibes come out. Daira starring Kareena Kapoor Khan and directed by Meghna Gulzar has come out. But still, the movie that everybody's talking about is this one, Mirzapur, the movie.
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0: Agar teenon mein se ek film aapko dekhni hoti, if you had to watch just one film in the cinema hall, it would be this one. That's what the consensus is saying. Yeah, matlab pichle do weekends ka agar aap milakar consensus lenge, to Vibe versus Daira versus Mirzapur the movie, you would go for Mirzapur the movie. That's how good it is. In fact, ek bahut bada debate chhad gaya hai is movie ke chalte, ki is more of this gonna happen, ki bahut amazing se jo shows hain on OTT, on doesn't have to be OTT, it could be like a serial, uski movie version, since this movie has done well, is it equal to that movie will also do well? What do you think? Yeah, if I were to ask you early morning poll question, ek aapka kaun sa favorite, ek hindi ki main baat kar raha hu, hindi ka ek OTT show hai which you think will do well as a movie. It's been done before with the shows like Khichdi, yeah, and now with Mirzapur. Like koi show bach gaya hai kya? 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
4: Big traffic brought to you by selfdrive.ae.
5: It is 7:39 on the clock on this Monday ki subah. Let's take a look sabse pehle at 3:11 yahan par unusually high traffic at this time of the day, and this is when you cross Falcon City of Wonders, Global Village ki taraf zyada hua traffic and Arabian Ranches tak aapko slow moving traffic milega. This is southbound. Also the junction of 44-311 at JBT is a bit congested. Coming back on 3:11, a couple of more pockets of traffic. Ek to the usual city center Zaya se nikal ke all the way to city center Mirdif, you'll find a bit of traffic, and then there's a bit of northbound traffic going towards Alwar ka one from International City as well. Iske alawa there is a lot of congestion at Ribat Street, and this goes all the way from Mushref till Festival City. Aapko westbound slow moving traffic milega yahan par. In case you know the reason, give me a call 800-1062 par.
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0: It's 7:47 on the clock, and agar aapko, you have the choice of converting one Hindi OTT show into a movie, which one would it be?
1: The Big Breakfast with Sid on Big 106.2, the beat of Bollywood.
0: Thank you very much to Hitesh, jinhone mujhe WhatsApp karke bataya ki, Sid bhai, what about Scam 1992? Yeah, the Harshad Mehta story, that's a really... really good one, yeah, converting that into a movie. The only thing is that, you know, you already know it's like based on a, like a real life figure, right? So there are no surprises there. What happens with a movie like Mirzapur is that you can actually take that flight of fancy that might not be possible in Scam, but a good idea, yeah. Just kind of concising it, making the entire thing very concise. Deir do ghante ki movie based on the show would be a very good idea. Yeah. People who kind of miss the show, if you have, then please go and watch it. But if you missed it, you can just kind of have a summary version in the movies. Agar aapko main same question poochun, which OTT, Hindi OTT show would you want converted to a movie? Agar movie uspe bane, to aap jaakar paisa dekar ticket kharidoge. That's the question. If you have an answer, send me a WhatsApp on 054-309-1062. Speaking about a scam, aajkal ek alag hi स्कैम चल रहा है यूएई में ग्लोबल विलेज को लेकर. कुछ देर में बताता हूँ क्या है ये. राइट हियर ऑन द बिग ब्रेकफास्ट विद मी सिड. हो जाएंगे.

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0: Season 31 is going to start on the 14th of October. लेकिन what do I mean by activity? The packages go on sale starting from today. VIP pack pre-booking आज से शुरू होने वाली ahead of the new season. But Dubai Police ने इसके चलते एक warning issue की है, and that is that there are some fake Global Village websites. Please be very, very careful when you're buying those packages. And there are some very, very interesting packages this time. VIP packages hain jisme parking wagera, which iska bada masla rehta hai. Ye sab kuch sort ho jayega aapke liye if you buy those packages. But the issue is, with season 31 ke activity ramping up, there are some scammers who've been circulating fake websites and social accounts. इसपे क्या है कि ना, दे ऑफरिंग बोगस पैकेजेस टू स्टील मनी एंड 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
1: BBC News with Pete Ross. Germany's Chancellor Friedrich Merz has vowed to stay on and push through reforms despite losing support in state elections. Preliminary results indicate his Christian Democrats have been voted out of parliament in Mecklenburg-Western Pomerania. In another vote in Berlin, the CDU is trailing a far-left party. President Putin's party, United Russia, has won a large majority in Russia's tightly controlled parliamentary elections. The poll was marked by cyber attacks and one of the biggest Ukrainian drone strikes on the Moscow region. US officials say 18 suspects in the assassination of the Haitian president Jovenel Moïse 5 years ago have been flown from Haiti to Florida for trial. Prosecutors say Mr. Moïse was shot dead at his home by mercenaries, including former Colombian soldiers. State media in Syria say there has been a powerful blast, followed by a series of smaller explosions near the northern city of Aleppo. The cause is not immediately clear, although some reports refer to an ammunition depot. The US Treasury Secretary Scott Bessent says China and the United States have discussed plans to set up a joint notification mechanism on artificial intelligence. Mr. Bessent said under the proposal, the two countries could notify each other when there are AI incidents posing a threat to their national security. Protesters have gathered in Austin, Texas, where an Immigration and Customs Enforcement agent shot and wounded a Venezuelan man. US media say he was living in the country illegally and there was an order to deport him. Emergency workers say the victim is in a serious but stable condition in hospital. There have been more than 40 shootings by ICE agents since President Trump returned to power in 2025. Italy's Prime Minister Giorgia Meloni says she will limit the number of foreign students in classrooms and ban face coverings in schools. Critics say the measures will create logistical chaos and infringe on constitutional rights. Those are the latest headlines.
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0: Forget coffee, chai. He has got your morning kick. UAE's number one way to rise and shine. The Big Breakfast with Sid. 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
4: Good morning, it's past 8 a.m. on the 21st of September. Monday is where this is the perfect way to start your day. It's called The Big Breakfast with me, Sid. We are just days away from the Dubai passenger station of the Etihad Rail. So much excitement. Aaj, Indian expats can get free legal advice in Dubai. More on that coming up in just a while. Saath mein aapne suna, the big news is that it's on for two more weeks. Extend ho gaya hai on popular demand. The big check-in. If you want a chance to fly to Germany with Team Big, this is that unmissable mauka. Kya karna hai iske liye? Bahut hi simply aapko WhatsApp karna hai. Big check-in, space dekar apna naam to 054-309-1062.

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7: Good morning. It's 8:16 on the clock. Monday is going to be hotter than the past few days. काफी ज़्यादा गर्मी आज expect कर सकते हैं. Humidity काफी ज़्यादा थी एक घंटे पहले. It's down drastically. It started with 70%, now down to 56%. 33 degrees Celsius right now. Winds blowing at 18 kilometers per hour. Highs of 37, lows of 31 degrees Celsius.
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4: Morning, it's 8:27 on the clock on this Monday morning, and aajkal 88 pe kafi traffic hone laga hai around this time of the day, and aaj is no different. 17 minutes ka delay, and this is eastbound going towards safe zone in 88, and this is in the direction of Sharjah International Airport. Ek baar phir 17 minutes ka delay on E88. Then chalte hain E11 par, another interchange one as usual. Heading south going towards Dera, you'll find at least 10 to 12 minutes ki de 311 par bhi, all the way from city center Zaya till city center Mirzif. Aaj subah there was quite a lot of congestion at Ribat Street. Now it is much, much better. You'll find 5-6 minute ki der going towards Festival City is down from around 15 minutes about an hour ago. Then 44 per Alkhel Road, you'll find a 10 minute delay, and this is going towards Alkuz from Business Bay heading south. There's also congestion aaj subah on Maidan Street right outside Bowling Center. 71 as usual going towards Dubai Mall is also quite congested. In case you spot something, give me a call. 800-1062 per.
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0: to say something controversial, but totally true according to me. 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The celebrity of the year 2026 according to me is money follows my brother. It is Ravi Kishan. 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And actor हैं, politician हैं Ravi Kishan, and he's found himself the center of a new wave of internet attention. वो एक चीज money follows क्या कह दी. Now it is an actual full-fledged gana that was released a few days ago. Yeah, it is called Money Follows My Brother. Of course, the music video features the one and only Ravi Kishan, and that is the fast track song of the hour.
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5: It's 8:44 on the clock and Abhi, star of the show is 88 and this is heading east going towards Sharjah International Airport. Safe zone ki taraf jata hua 13 minutes ka aapko delay milne wala hai. Also, there's a lot of congestion at E11 heading south after Ajman Industrial 2 going towards E88. And also, you'll find a lot of congestion aaj at Rola Square Park, jo Sharjah Rola jo hai, at you know, the Corniche. It is very congested going towards Al Khan heading south. Also, E11 par another interchange one pay as usual heading south going towards Dera. Also, waterfront market in Sharjah around Abu Hail wala jo area hai Dera mein, yahan par aapko traffic milne wala hai. 311 heading south after city center Zaya, all the way till city center Mirzif, you'll find slow moving traffic. Aaj Ribat Street is a bit congested and this is going towards Festival City and this is heading west. In case you spot something, give me a call, 800-1062 per.
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1: BBC News with Pete Ross. Germany's Chancellor Friedrich Merz has vowed to stay on and push through reforms despite losing support in state elections. Preliminary results indicate his Christian Democrats have been voted out of parliament in Mecklenburg-Western Pomerania. In another vote in Berlin, the CDU is trailing a far-left party. President Putin's party, United Russia, has won a large majority in Russia's tightly controlled parliamentary elections. The poll was marked by cyber attacks and one of the biggest Ukrainian drone strikes on the Moscow region. US officials say 18 suspects in the assassination of the Haitian president Jovenel Moïse 5 years ago have been flown from Haiti to Florida for trial. Prosecutors say Mr. Moïse was shot dead at his home by mercenaries, including former Colombian soldiers. State media in Syria say there has been a powerful blast, followed by a series of smaller explosions near the northern city of Aleppo. The cause is not immediately clear, although some reports refer to an ammunition depot. The US Treasury Secretary Scott Bessent says China and the United States have discussed plans to set up a joint notification mechanism on artificial intelligence. Mr. Bessent said under the proposal, the two countries could notify each other when there are AI incidents posing a threat to their national security. Protesters have gathered in Austin, Texas, where an Immigration and Customs Enforcement agent shot and wounded a Venezuelan man. US media say he was living in the country illegally and there was an order to deport him. Emergency workers say the victim is in a serious but stable condition in hospital. There have been more than 40 shootings by ICE agents since President Trump returned to power in 2025. Italy's Prime Minister Giorgia Meloni says she will limit the number of foreign students in classrooms and ban face coverings in schools. Critics say the measures will create logistical chaos and infringe on constitutional rights. Those are the latest headlines.
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0: Forget coffee, chai. He has got your morning kick. UAE's number one way to rise and shine. 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
4: Good morning, it's past 9 a.m. on the 21st of September, Monday ki subah. This is the perfect way to start your day. It's called The Big Breakfast with me, Sid. There are some new rules when it comes to school safety here in the UAE coming up in just a while. Also, kisi ne iPhone ka langar laga diya and aap jante hain what's happening. We have extended on popular demand the big check-in ka contest. You have a chance to fly to Germany with Team Big. Aapko kya karna hai? Message karna hai, WhatsApp karna hai. Big check-in space dekar apna naam. Big check-in space your name. 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
1: We're talking about a really weird nickname that co-workers give to people who are not very good at their jobs. Got a whole host of things, but I've got Sanjana with me on the phone line. Good morning, Sanjana. How are you doing?
2: Good morning. I'm doing great. A little late to office though today.
1: आप कौन से सेक्टर में काम करते हो?
2: I work with real estate into customer service.
1: So which of these terms that I told you on the radio have you used or people have used on you? Okay, let's do a refresher. Has somebody used seaweed at work, which means people just keep floating?
2: No, actually not. Yeah. I think I have heard mostly, I mean, we use grapevine a lot here.
1: Grapevine?
2: Which is one of the oldest terms, pretty much.
1: People are into gossip. People are at the water cooler mode that they should be on at the desk.
2: And then you have the root of the grapevine and the branches and the trees of the grapevine and the fruits ultimately.
1: Achha, pura anatomical structure aa jata hai pura, haan? It's like...
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2: Absolutely. I think my favorite would also be sensor.
1: Yeah.
2: Though I think KitKat is a very interesting term.
1: That's the question I asked you.
2: And I'm not sure if there is a term for like laid-back people.
1: Laid-back people. Laid-back
2: people.
1: Probably
2: call them lays.
1: Yeah. I mean, if people have a suggestion ke agar zyada hi laid-back hain, it's a good thing actually to be laid-back. Yeah. If you can afford to be laid-back in the stressful corporate environment, then mujhe to lagta hai ki to tarif ki baat ho gayi, yaar.
2: Nee, then you're not meant to be there.
1: You're not meant to be there and make other people jealous. But the question I asked you last time, which you absolutely nailed, was if somebody calls you KitKat at work, it's not because you're sweet, but what does it actually mean?
2: Someone who's always on a break.
1: Take a break. Kind of break. Din mein 1000 baar break lete hain. As compared to calm. 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
2: That's common, right?
1: That is very common, very common, very common. But koi modern word hai that people use at their workplace for people who are constantly late? Share it with me, WhatsApp 0543091062. Sanjana, have a fabulous day at work.
2: Perfect. You too, has a lovely talking to you. Have
1: a
2: good day.
1: Bye. We're talking about taking a break. The best way to take a break, of course, is the big check-in.
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1: It is 9:16 on the clock and लगता है कि सितंबर भूल गया कि सितंबर है। आज 43 degrees Celsius तक temperature जाने के chances, that's what the NCM has said in Dubai. 35 degrees Celsius right now, humidity at 50%, winds blowing at 16 kilometers per hour, highs of 37, lows of 31 degrees Celsius.
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2: It's that time of the morning jiska har kisi ko intezaar rehta hai. Kisi na kisi ka naam is going to get one step closer to winning this trip to Germany with Team Big. And I've got on the phone line, ye Rishita kya kehlata hai? Hello, good morning.
3: Good morning, sir.
2: So is it Rishita? Is it Vishita? Because it's
3: RWI. Yeah, it's Rishita. You can ignore the W.
2: You can ignore the W, okay. But aapne kaha, bahut interesting story. Is it something to do with numerology? Is it ke bhi pandit ne W nikala, aapko R rakhna tha, ya aisa kuch tha, ya? Do you remember? Obviously, you don't remember, but what happened?
3: Yeah, but what I heard is, actually, my name is spelled, the way it's spelled in Bengali, it should have a W in the English pronunciation. Ooh. So my mama named me. So, yeah, that was the history.
2: So, R and then niche ek chota sa V ka ek gola hota hai, waisa wala hai.
3: So, we have a letter called R in Bengali. Oh. So, that's how the RW derives.
2: So, that is another thing that is common between Bengal and Kerala, apart from football. Wahan pe bhi ye R, jo ZH hota hai na, that's impossible to pronounce for somebody who's not from Kerala. So yeah, you learn something new every single day. So, Rishita, welcome.
3: I'm married to somebody who's from Kerala.
2: Kya baat hai? Bachcha aapka footballer ban gaya already ya banne wala hai, kya scene hai?
3: No. I have a son, so maybe his future is bright.
2: Very nice. Your future is definitely on the CR7 route, but we are going to be heading out to Germany. Yeah, and chance for you to win this all expenses paid trip. If you answer a very simple question, you can get one step closer. Are you ready?
3: Yes.
2: Okay, I'm going to give you 10 seconds. To answer a very, very simple question. Let's see ki aap Germany jaane se pehle kitna tayyar hai, how much you know about Germany. All right, so are you ready?
3: Yeah.
2: The question is, which major famous river flows through the city of Cologne and is one of Germany's most iconic waterways? And your options are A, Rhine, B, Nile, ya C, Amazon? Rhine, Nile, ya Amazon? Inme se kaun si nadi जर्मनी के थ्रू होके चलती है?
3: राइन।
2: अभी क्या कुछ गूगल सर्च वगैरह किया आपने या?
3: नो।
2: Are you sure?
3: No, I. Yeah, it's
2: because,
3: right.
2: Because we don't care if you did Google search. Congratulations, that's the correct answer.
3: Wow.
2: Bilkul sahi jawab. And Rishita, your name goes into the draw. You're now officially one step closer to winning this trip. How much would it mean if you actually won this trip to Germany? Kitni buri tarah se aapko ek vacation chahiye, batao.
3: I would be extremely happy, and also my husband's best friend is in Germany, so we were actually thinking that, you know, if we can plan something and give him a surprise, so that would be a great gift for my husband as well as for his best friend.
2: Nahi, but you will be going without your husband.
3: It's okay, I can be you know, I can be representing.
2: So how many names you want to put, what does to put into the list, one or two or three?
3: If you can put two, that would be great.
2: I'll see what we can do about that. But chalo, pehle aapka naam to nikal jaye draw ke andar se. Keep your fingers crossed, all right? And Rishita, congratulations. Thank you so much for taking part in our contest and all the best.
3: Thank you so much. Thank you so much for the call. You made
2: my day. Take care. That is Rishita, hamari aaj ki winner hai, aaj ki draw entrant hai. And aap bhi inki tarah message karte raho. Kya pata kab number lag jaye and you might get one step closer to winning this trip of a lifetime to Germany in the latest season of The Big Check-In.
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6: It is 9:42 on the clock and let's take a look sabse pehle at the capital Abu Dhabi. Aapko halka bulka traffic milne wala hai at Musafa Industrial E30. Iske alawa the usual northbound traffic going towards Banias at E11 from Mafraq Industrial. You'll find 4 se 5 minute ki der. Everything else seems to be smooth flowing. Chalte hain Dubai Sharjah ki or. There is heading southbound going towards Arabian Ranches, 311 per as you get out of Falcon City of Wonders. Subah se there is congestion, abhi bhi 4-5 minute ki der, yahan par aap expect kar sakte hain. And then there's a bit of congestion going towards Emirates Hills from Al Barsha. And also 44 per, there's an entire stretch of traffic aaj subah Russell Court se lekar all the way till Al Quds Fort. You'll find slow moving traffic yahan par 7 se 10 minute ki der. Then there's D71 ka usual traffic going towards Dubai Mall. Then there's Zabil First Trade Center roundabout on E11 getting quite busy heading south, and you find a bit of congestion also at Al Nader Interchange 1E11 per. Southbound traffic milega aapko 8 se 10 minute ka.
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1: 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Remember the person you thought was a superhero as a kid? For Manoj, it was Pintu Bhaiya, the fearless local hero of early 2000s Patna. 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Germany. 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
1: BBC News with Pete Ross. Germany's Chancellor Friedrich Merz has vowed to stay on and push through reforms despite losing support in state elections. Preliminary results indicate his Christian Democrats have been voted out of parliament in Mecklenburg-Western Pomerania. In another vote in Berlin, the CDU is trailing a far-left party. President Putin's party, United Russia, has won a large majority in Russia's tightly controlled parliamentary elections. The poll was marked by cyber attacks and one of the biggest Ukrainian drone strikes on the Moscow region. US officials say 18 suspects in the assassination of the Haitian president Jovenel Moïse 5 years ago have been flown from Haiti to Florida for trial. Prosecutors say Mr. Moïse was shot dead at his home by mercenaries, including former Colombian soldiers. State media in Syria say there has been a powerful blast, followed by a series of smaller explosions near the northern city of Aleppo. The cause is not immediately clear, although some reports refer to an ammunition depot. The US Treasury Secretary Scott Bessent says China and the United States have discussed plans to set up a joint notification mechanism on artificial intelligence. Mr. Bessent said under the proposal, the two countries could notify each other when there are AI incidents posing a threat to their national security. Protesters have gathered in Austin, Texas, where an Immigration and Customs Enforcement agent shot and wounded a Venezuelan man. US media say he was living in the country illegally and there was an order to deport him. Emergency workers say the victim is in a serious but stable condition in hospital. There have been more than 40 shootings by ICE agents since President Trump returned to power in 2025. Italy's Prime Minister Giorgia Meloni says she will limit the number of foreign students in classrooms and ban face coverings in schools. Critics say the measures will create logistical chaos and infringe on constitutional rights. Those are the latest headlines.
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0: Forget coffee, chai. He has got your morning kick. UAE's number one way to rise and shine. 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
4: Good morning, it's past 10 a.m. on this Monday, it's 21st of September. This is the perfect way to start your day. It's called The Big Breakfast with me, Sid. He was the youngest wicketkeeper who debuted at 17 years and 153 days in tests. And now he's all set to become the youngest chief selector of the BCCI. So, kiski baat kar raha hu, coming up in just a while. There are some new rules when it comes to school safety here in the UAE. All of that much more coming up right here on Big 106.2, the beat of Bollywood.

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4: Kabhi naram naram, kabhi garam garam. That's how the temperature is going to be these days. It's cusp weather, and aaj it might go up to 43 degrees Celsius in certain areas of Dubai. That's what the NCM has predicted. 36 degrees Celsius right now. Humidity at just 45%. Winds blowing at 11 kilometers per hour. Highs of 37. Lows of 31 degrees Celsius.
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2: Yeah, initially ये ख्याल आएगा आपके mind में, लेकिन it makes a lot of sense, right? Because only when you kind of gone through that entire ordeal, जब आपको बार बार select नहीं किया जाता, तब जाकर आपको select ना होने का दर्द जो है वो feel आप कर पाते हैं. That is why maybe that is the logic I'm trying to find, a zabardasti ka logic. But something to celebrate. The youngest wicketkeeper जो थे debuted at 17 years. And 153 days in test. Of course, I'm talking about Parthiv Patel. Parthiv Patel is now all set to be the youngest chief selector. Isse young chief selector aaj tak hue nahi hai. And he's set to become India's youngest chief selector at 41 years of age. He's preparing to take charge as India's chief selector. And yeah, so he was wishing him all the best. Ajit Agarkar ko option diya tha. Sunte hain that Ajit Agarkar ke paas wo option tha to kind of renew his tenure, his appointment, but he chose actually to step down. Yaar, matlab, bache ko che baal safed wali ye job hai. If there is one stressful job which is not really in the government, it is the job of the chief selector of the Indian cricket team. Talking about Indian cricket, the women's team have already made it to the finals and now are assured of a medal at the Asiad. हाँ हाँ, वही एशियन गेम्स जिसकी बहुत ज़्यादा जम के क्रिटिसिज्म हो रही है. अगर इस तरह के प्रेपरेशन इंडिया में होते तो 3-4 मिनिस्टर के विकेट उड़ गए होते अभी तक. दे आर पुटिंग देम अप इन एक्चुअल कंटेनर्स. व्हाट्स हैपनिंग?

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1: It is 10:42 on the clock, and let's take a look first of all at E11 Sheikh Zayed Road. Par as you cross Dubai Creek, going towards Trade Center roundabout and a bit away from that, heading south, you'll find abhi bhi 8 minute ki der. Then there is also 44 going towards Business Bay from D3. Yahan par 4-5 minute ki der aapko milegi. 311 E11 as usual heading south, going towards Dubai from Sharjah. 611 par bhi thoda bahut traffic hai, and this is heading south. This is heading north, in fact. And this is right after Tilal Hey Barashi se. 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
1: Right, don't forget the show is brought to you by Papa John's. 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On that better note, I'm going to be taking your leave and milunga aapse kal subah ek baar phir on the show that's called The Big Breakfast, 7 to 11 on a weekday. In the meanwhile, don't forget to follow us on socials. We are 106.2 Big FM. 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I'm Sid, S-I-D-S-E-T-H. Till tomorrow, enjoy the rest of your Monday. Bye-bye.

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1: BBC News with Pete Ross. Germany's Chancellor Friedrich Merz has vowed to stay on and push through reforms despite losing support in state elections. Preliminary results indicate his Christian Democrats have been voted out of parliament in Mecklenburg-Western Pomerania. In another vote in Berlin, the CDU is trailing a far-left party. President Putin's party, United Russia, has won a large majority in Russia's tightly controlled parliamentary elections. The poll was marked by cyber attacks and one of the biggest Ukrainian drone strikes on the Moscow region. US officials say 18 suspects in the assassination of the Haitian president Jovenel Moïse 5 years ago have been flown from Haiti to Florida for trial. Prosecutors say Mr. Moïse was shot dead at his home by mercenaries, including former Colombian soldiers. State media in Syria say there has been a powerful blast, followed by a series of smaller explosions near the northern city of Aleppo. The cause is not immediately clear, although some reports refer to an ammunition depot. The US Treasury Secretary Scott Bessent says China and the United States have discussed plans to set up a joint notification mechanism on artificial intelligence. Mr. Bessent said under the proposal, the two countries could notify each other when there are AI incidents posing a threat to their national security. Protesters have gathered in Austin, Texas, where an Immigration and Customs Enforcement agent shot and wounded a Venezuelan man. US media say he was living in the country illegally and there was an order to deport him. Emergency workers say the victim is in a serious but stable condition in hospital. There have been more than 40 shootings by ICE agents since President Trump returned to power in 2025. Italy's Prime Minister Giorgia Meloni says she will limit the number of foreign students in classrooms and ban face coverings in schools. Critics say the measures will create logistical chaos and infringe on constitutional rights. Those are the latest headlines.
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2: मेरी सिर्फ एक ही ख्वाहिश है सर, बस मेरे चेहरे पर एक मुस्कुराहट हो.
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